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1: Hey, what's up? It's your music-loving friend Rick Dees taking you to number one this week. Did you hear what Snoop Dogg is doing? He has his own ice cream company now, and the ice cream is delicious. Mr. Bombay is the name of it, and he named his first, I love this, the first creamy ice cream, Dees Nuts. Thank you, Snoop Dogg. But there's more. This is Dees, please. A chance to win. And, of course, every hit gets bigger. Heading for number one this week.
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1: Hey, what's up? It's your music-loving friend Rick D's taking you to number one this week. Did you hear what Snoop Dogg is doing? He has his own ice cream company now, and the ice cream is delicious. Mr. Bombay is the name of it, and he named his first, I love this, the first creamy ice cream, D's Nuts. Thank you, Snoop Dogg. But there's more. This is D's Sleaze, a chance to win. And, of course, every hit gets bigger. Heading for number one this week.
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2: 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It do have to be that way though.
1: Ask auntie or another trusted relative to look after me.
2: Check what's happening in the community.
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1: to keep children safe,
2: 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So this vacation, don't leave me to mind myself.
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1: Hey, what's up? It's your music-loving friend Rick D's taking you to number one this week. Did you hear what Snoop Dogg is doing? He has his own ice cream company now, and the ice cream is delicious. Mr. Bombay is the name of it, and he named his first, I love this, the first creamy ice cream, D's Nuts. Thank you, Snoop Dogg. But there's more. There's D's, please, a chance to win. And, of course, every hit gets bigger. Heading for number one this week.
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1: Hey, what's up? 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Did you hear what Snoop Dogg is doing? He has his own ice cream company now, and the ice cream is delicious. Mr. Bombay is the name of it, and he named his first, I love this, the first creamy ice cream, Dees Nuts. Thank you, Snoop Dogg. But there's more. This is Dees Sleaze, a chance to win. And, of course, every hit gets bigger. Heading for number one this week.
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2: Hey, what's up? It's your music-loving friend Rick D's taking you to number one this week. Did you hear what Snoop Dogg is doing? He has his own ice cream company now, and the ice cream is delicious. Mr. Bombay is the name of it, and he named his first, I love this, the first creamy ice cream, D's Nuts. Thank you, Snoop Dogg. But there's more. This is D's, please. A chance to win. And, of course, every hit gets bigger. Heading for number one this week.
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1: Anyone can claim to be number one, but 9-5 is the ultimate one.

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I know that I control my thoughts and I should stop reminiscing. But I learned from my dad that it's good to have feelings when love and trust are gone. I guess this is moving on.

And that's definitely a classic in these spots. That's Sleeping Satellites. That's a great way to welcome you to the show today. DJ Din, I'm in the building. It's good to be back, guys. Gonna set up my serratas in a couple minutes' time. Start the mixing, start the beat matching. All your favorite jams. We got all the best when it comes to Billboard Hot 100. We got all the EDM remixes that you don't get anywhere else. We got it right here. Let me know what you want to hear at 394-9595. Today is definitely going to be a busy day, so I'm going to provide you with all the hits to keep you stress-free if you're doing your last minutes of back-to-school shopping or you're taking the kids out just to relax for the last weekend before school officially starts on Monday. Take us along. We are 95. We are the ultimate one. Non-stop hits on a Saturday. 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

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Cricket lives here. HL's going out to Suresh Lupton in Canada. Have an awesome weekend. Seeing what's up as well. Going out to Ariana. What's up going out to Carrie Ann. And a special good morning going out to Vanessa. Have yourself an awesome Saturday. Oh, let me say hi going out to little Indy. She's starting school on Monday. So it's a very exciting day for her on Monday. So parents are a little bit nervous, but it's all good. She's going to be great. And you know what's going to make her even better? Making sure she has something healthy to eat. And September is here and it's off to the races for the kids. 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
2: Hey, what's up? 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Did you hear what Snoop Dogg is doing? He has his own ice cream company now, and the ice cream is delicious. Mr. Bombay is the name of it, and he named his first, I love this, the first creamy ice cream, D's Nuts. Thank you, Snoop Dogg. But there's more. This is D's, please, a chance to win. And, of course, every hit gets bigger. Heading for number one this week.
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Yeah, definitely a wicked remix in the background. Hey, September is here and it's off to the races for the kids. 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
2: Hey, what's up? It's your music-loving friend Rick D's taking you to number one this week. Did you hear what Snoop Dogg is doing? He has his own ice cream company now, and the ice cream is delicious. Mr. Bombay is the name of it, and he named his first, I love this, the first creamy ice cream, D's Nuts. Thank you, Snoop Dogg. But there's more. This is D's, please. A chance to win. And, of course, every hit gets bigger. Heading for number one this week.
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Let's get into a couple quick shouts right about now. Gotta say what's up going out to Stormark out there in Karapo, locked on. What's up going out to Suresh? Once again, he's taking in some good vibes. Don't worry, I'll get that one in the system for sure. I guarantee it. Saying hi going out to Carrie-Anne Camacho, taking in some great music. What's up going on to my good friend Nawaz and Denise? They're locked on. I know this is your session, Nawaz. I know you love your Rewind tunes, your tunes of yesteryear. I'm not sure if I can play the 80s today or even Madonna, but I have a whole lot of 90s, so you, and maybe early 2000s. Yeah, clubbing music. Music that you love, music that you remember, music that you can sing along to. All right? Yep. Hey, September is here and it's off the races for the kids. So make mornings a whole lot easier with Sunshine Cereals, Apple Cinnamon Swirls. 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

Like I always say, this session is meant to be played loud. Listen to the bass line. Listen to the kick. The melody. Hey, shout's going to Adam and David from Barataria Toyota Branch. They're locked on. Taking in some good vibes. It's coming in from Christy Marie. Have an awesome one, guys.

0: And that's going to do it for my Rewind segment for today. I hope you guys enjoyed that session. Strictly hits of yesterday, all of your club favorites, all these songs that you sing along to back in the day. Yeah, reminiscing. We're going to wrap it up for that segment. Of course, look out for more great music right here on 9.5, The Ultimate One, up next.
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Just about 7 minutes before midday, gonna make some room for Rick Dees and weekly top 40. Find out which song will make it to the number one spot this week. Have yourself a good one. Stay safe, stay blessed. I'm out of here. Later.

Oh yeah, before I go, gotta say hi Guino to Vidya, and what's up Guino to Indira, Chriselle, as well as Brittany. You're locked on, enjoying the mix of music. All right, I'm good now. I'm out of here. Have a good one. I think DJ Ashley, she comes up right after Rick D's at 4. All right, so just great music and great personalities all day long right here on 95, the ultimate one.

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5: Hey, what's up? It's your music-loving friend, Rick Dees, taking you to number one this week. Did you hear what Snoop Dogg is doing? He has his own ice cream company now, and the ice cream is delicious. Mr. Bombay is the name of it, and he named his first, I love this, the first creamy ice cream, Dees Nuts. Thank you, Snoop Dogg. But there's more. This is Dees, please, a chance to win. And, of course, every hit gets bigger. Heading for number one this week.
6: Ready? You ready for this? Woo! Counting down and down, down.
5: Every hit I hear. Here. In one place. Rick Dees heading for number one.
6: It's the weekly top 40.
5: Oh, do I have some hits for you. This is your music-loving friend, Rick Dees. Wait a minute. Are those Oreo cookies in Harry Styles' teeth? He has a new treat. That's what we're told. The Oreo chicken burger after he takes his 10-mile run.
6: Oh, that's horrible.
5: That's why I said an Oreo chicken burger. We'll put it up on Dees, Lees. Get ready. Every hit gets bigger. Remember last week's top five? At number five, Tame Impala with a Jetty remix of Dracula. Screaming out at number four, heading for number three, number two, number one. We'll find out. Ariana Grande. Still at number three, way to go, Olivia Rodrigo. And she's so used to number one. Is she heading there now? Taylor Swift.

and the passion of it all at number one. He puts everything into it and took it all the way to the top of the countdown. Can he do it again? Bruno Mars, Risk It All.

Oh, the word is passion, isn't it? He throws himself into it, risk it all. Bruno Mars, number one for 3 weeks. Look at Taylor Swift moving up. Ariana Grande, Olivia Rodrigo, the ladies might overtake him. So get ready. And Rick D's heading all the way to the biggest hit of the week. And every week at Rick.com, R-I-C-K.com, we put up three choices of a future hit. Help me choose what we call the sure shot. And this week, your choice, good one. It's from the soundtrack album of the huge movie Spider-Man, Brand New Day. The first was Tame Impala's Loser. This is Steve Lacy. The sure shot from Steve called, Oh.

is Steve Lacy having a party? In fact, chosen for the party scene in the movie Spider-Man, Steve Lacy, the sure shot. Oh, yeah. Oh, yes, we do have all the big hits in one place. Starting at number 40, it's Rick Dees and Benson Boone. Look at this guy. Feel the bass of this one. Mr. Electric Blue. Hey.

Mr. Electric Blue Benson Boone, and Nonstop to number 39. When will One Republic stop writing hits? Probably never. Here they are with Ryan Tedder. You can't miss this voice on vocals.

0: Do you feel it? Need your love. One Republic on the countdown to number one, easing down a bit to number 39 this week. And they were chosen to play for a private retirement party for the CEO of Apple, Mr. Tim Cook. And One Republic said, okay, we'll do it. They were given a check, we understand, for $2 million. Good for you, One Republic, and I'm sure Tim Cook enjoyed it. Oh, and they do want to be in the new Days of Thunder soundtrack. They told me, with, of course, Tom Cruise, it would be a remake of a 1980s movie hit. Maybe something like that hit they had in my last movie, I Ain't Worried, remember? How about it? It's One Republic writing a new one for Tom Cruise. And Rick D's with every hit getting bigger. D's, Lee's coming up. If you miss anything, you'll want to spank yourself.
1: Ow!
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0: Hey, what's up? It's your music-loving friend Rick D's taking you to number one this week. Did you hear what Snoop Dogg is doing? He has his own ice cream company now, and the ice cream is delicious. Mr. Bombay is the name of it, and he named his first, I love this, the first creamy ice cream, D's Nuts. Thank you, Snoop Dogg. But there's more. This is D's, please. A chance to win. And, of course, every hit gets bigger. Heading for number one this week.
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8: Oh, let's get back to it. Number 38, that's where we are, and they did take it all the way to number one. Huntrix, Golden.

Taylor Swift sings about her favorite actress with another Taylor in her name, Elizabeth Taylor, who one time told me years and years ago, "I love chocolate. In fact, would you make me a chocolate cake?" She honestly said that, and we did. Okay, that's number 37, just down two. And at number 36, Carol G, the Colombian superstar, nine-time Grammy winner. Her sensual dancing in the Papacito video got her nominated. Here she is with Bruno Mars, still.

0: Oh, yeah, when you hook up with Bruno Mars, you start to climb. And Carol G does it. There you go. Up three this week, number 36 was Still. If you do get a chance to see Carol G on tour, do it. She throws everything into her dance numbers, and you will not be disappointed. Don't disappoint yourself by not taking the countdown challenge right now. This is it. Rick Dees with an Amazon shopping spree. So here's the question. Taylor Swift, we mentioned last week, has a new dog, a Samoyed little fluffy white dog. But she, of course, is a cat person, too. She adopted her third cat, Benjamin Button, and then put him in what video? That's the question. In which Taylor Swift video does Benjamin Button make an appearance? Is it Karma? Is it Me? Or is it Anti-Hero? Karma, Me, or Anti-Hero? Benjamin Button, the cat. Remember the video? Just let me know. Click Rick, R-I-C-K.com. Take the countdown challenge. Every hit has a wonderful story this week. All the hits get bigger and bigger, heading for number one.
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11: 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Number one.
12: And up to number 35 on the countdown. Rigdy's back into it with Cat's Eye at number 35, Animal.

Oh, it's wild. In fact, that's what they call their world tour. The Wild World Tour just got started for Cat's Eye. And Animal going up one this week, number 35 on the countdown. Up at number 34, it's BTS.

hot stuff out of Korea. It's BTS Swim down to this week on the countdown. They're on the big screens now. In fact, if they're in another country, you can see BTS on the big screen near you. Same for others. In fact, Billie Eilish is working with Avatar director James Cameron. It doesn't get any better. Wait a minute. It's D's Sleaze. All right, here we go on D's Sleaze. What emojis are outdated and you should not use them anymore? Here is your list. You'll look like a schlub if you keep using these. Don't use the emoji face that looks like you're laughing until you cry, and that one big tear has become overused. You don't look like you're up to speed. Don't use that one that looks like you laugh until you cry. And the red heart, it's overused. It can make you seem like you're not up to speed. Right now, the most popular emoji around the world is the loudly crying face, the one with two rivers of tears pouring out. I don't like it. The wilted flower, another one, overused. Stop using it, or else I'm going to sue you. Don't use the wilted flower or the laugh with the tears. Come up with some, or maybe write a real word. How's that sound? It's Emoji D's reporting in the middle of D's Sleaze. Okay, this is interesting. Rick D's right here with Tame Impala putting together a fake spaceship launch, and people fell for it. Coming up.

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7: Every hit gets bigger. Rick D's, to prove it to you, Zara Larsson went to a songwriter's camp in Stockholm, Sweden, and she heard the writers in the next room saying, "We love those lyrics. Would you do our song?" She did, and this is it. Lush Life at number 33. I live my day.

Oh, yes, a big jump for Zara Larsson. Lush Life, up 5 this week, number 33 on the countdown. At number 32, Rick Dees, here we go, Tame Impala. And the tour is taking off in a fake spaceship. We'll give you full D's, please, after number 32, Loser.

Loser going up one, number 32 this week. You talk about putting money into a live show. Tame Impala does it. It's a huge spaceship, and to pull it off, it was engineered by a world-class team who built a massive overhead structure. This structure weighs tons. We have photos at rick.com. That's R-I-C-K.com. It's suspended above his head. They can hoist it up. They tilt it. It costs a ton and weighs many tons. The spaceship, wait till you see the photos and the video. It's fake, but looks real. The real hits right here, back-to-back number 31. Sabrina Carpenter, when did you get so hot?

0: Gina Carpenter, when did you get so hot? From the Man's Best Friend album, and now she's put together an award ceremony called the Man's Best Friend Awards, and her fans vote in 9 different categories, from best song to most underrated track, best lyrics. That's a real fan base when they do that, take the time away from other social media, but Sabrina Carpenter can pull that off. Rigney's pulling up close to the biggest 30 hits of the week. Every hit gets bigger. And how about this? Snoop Dogg makes it to the middle of
1: D's Sleaze.
0: And it's amazing. How would you like to get paid to be an ice cream taster for Snoop Dogg? Is this right? Yes, it is. Snoop Dogg has started his own ice cream company called Dr. Bombay. And anyone, anywhere in the world can apply for this job. It's $10,000 a month. Very impressive. And what do? You taste ice cream for Snoop Dogg. He's an outgoing guy. He said, somebody out there with great taste buds. Is this you? We'll taste different flavors of Dr. Bombay ice cream and then report back to Snoop Dogg. That's about it. For $10,000 a month and the first flavor, I'm so flattered. Snoop Dogg says, we're going to call my first Dr. Bombay flavor D's Nuts. Thank you. It's
1: D's Sleaze.
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8: Well, here we go. The biggest 30 hits of the week. It is Rick Dees, and she has reinvented herself. She says, you know, I took time off. I did reinvent myself. It is so wonderful to be back. And on the countdown, Hilary Duff starts out your top 30. It's called Mature.

Look at that. You dim all the lights and they mistake your charm for some cosmic sign. Hilary Duff, Mature, up on number 30 on the countdown. Nonstop, Rick Dees, and all the hits at number 29. Ariana Grande right here. Highest debut of the week. Petal.

when she puts the pedal to it, doesn't she? Highest debut this week is number 29 already for Ariana Grande. And Petal, of course, she wrote it, she produced it, she's so incredibly talented. Everybody talks about Ariana Grande and her fashion statements, but she is not Kylie Jenner. Kylie Jenner, regular listener to the countdown to number one, declared by Forbes magazine as the youngest self-made billionaires ever. Self-made, all of her own ideas, cosmetics, makeup, fashion, everything else. The youngest billionaires. Way to go, Kylie Jenner. Up at number 28, let's keep it nonstop, Rigney's and Bruno Mars. I Just Might.

Yes, he took it all the way. I just might. Bruno Mars, on to number 27. Ella Langley, Be Her.

0: Or do you feel it? Be her. Hop on, number 27. Oh, by the way, did you hear that the Ella Langley and Doja Cat little tiff is going on? It seemed Doja Cat was saying, I don't know who that is. And a comment took off. Doja later said, I wasn't trying to throw shade on Ella Langley. I just said, who is she? She came out of nowhere. Now they are both award winners, and Rick D's making sure that we're under rumor control. No problem with those two. Okay, wait a minute. Something else did come out we couldn't believe this week, so we put it in the category of
1: Believe It or Don't.
0: But believe it or don't, look at these photos from Dua Lipa. Dua, you want to see these? I would imagine you do.
2: Yes, sir.
0: Mm-hmm. So we posted these Dua Lipa photos from the honeymoon at Rick.com. And she may be married to the next James Bond. How about this? Colin Turner is the rumored next 007. And he's in these photos, as some women say, a hunk. How about this? Dua Lipa, or Dua, you believe what she doesn't have on? Make sure you click Rick and see these.
1: Believe it or don't.
0: Couldn't believe it. Get ready. 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
0: Hey, what's up? It's your music-loving friend Rick D's taking you to number one this week. Did you hear what Snoop Dogg is doing? He has his own ice cream company now, and the ice cream is delicious. Mr. Bombay is the name of it, and he named his first, I love this, the first creamy ice cream, D's Nuts. Thank you, Snoop Dogg. But there's more. There's D's, Sleaze, a chance to win. And, of course, every hit gets bigger. Heading for number one this week.
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4: Maniac.

Olivia Dean on the countdown. This week going up one, number 26, couple minutes, actually 3 minutes and 30 seconds to be specific. Number 25, let's do the biggest 25 hits of the week. Alex Warren, Fever Dream.

Alex Warren on the countdown. He's a regular. Fever Dream up one, number 25 this week. The same Alex Warren who started a skateboarding YouTube channel. He skinned his knees up a lot, but he's an amazing skateboarder. Has wonderful hand-eye coordination. Alex Warren, we of course have the link. If you'd like to see some of his skateboarding, just click.

0: 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Click Rick. And did you hear that Harry Styles runs sometimes 10 miles a day? And what does he eat for energy? Have you heard of the famous Oreo burger? Wait till you hear this. All coming up.
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3: Come on, let's get back to the hits. Rick Dees and Stella Lefty. Boston, right here at number 24 on the countdown. On

there she is in her 20s and already a billionaireess, Stella Lefty, Boston. Enrique Dee's taking you up to number 23. It's Harry Styles, American Girls.

0: those American girls. Harry Styles this week just down a bit, number 23. This is interesting about Harry. He is probably the most fit countdown superstar we have this week, maybe any week. But Harry runs about 10 miles a day, and now we understand. I am told he loves the new KFC Oreo burger. You heard correctly. Oreo burger. The buns look like Oreos and cream on top of that fried chicken to make you say, How many calories? I am told 700, but we'll check for sure. Way to go, Harry. Keep running. Okay, the top 20 hits coming up. More D's sleaze. Another chance to win on the Countdown Challenge. Rick D's heading for number one.
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0: Hey, what's up? It's your music-loving friend Rick D's taking you to number one this week. Did you hear what Snoop Dogg is doing? He has his own ice cream company now, and the ice cream is delicious. Mr. Bombay is the name of it, and he named his first, I love this, the first creamy ice cream, D's Nuts. Thank you, Snoop Dogg. But there's more. There's D's, sleaze, a chance to win. And, of course, every hit gets bigger. Heading for number one this week.
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0: Rick D's. 21 Pilots, they know how you feel. Stressed

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1: Rick Dees.
0: And closing in on the top 20 right now at number 22, Rick Dees. Here we go. Somber home record.

0: K-A-H-A-N, Mr. Khan, Orbiter. Something else has leaked out this week, so let's put it in the category of Ricky Leaks. Well, look what leaked out. Oh, I can't believe it. Post Malone has sprung for an enormous 20-carat diamond ring for his fiancée. Now, 20 carats would be twice as big as Taylor Swift's. And this is, I don't know what it costs, but 20 carats has to be at least a half a million, right? His fiancée, Christy Lee, says, not big enough. I'm kidding. This is huge. The photo at Rick.com. Post Malone is making some cash we didn't even know about. And he has canceled part of his tour, saying, I had to lift the wedding ring and hurt myself. Post Malone, 20 carats. It leaked out this week in the middle of Ricky Leaks. Okay, the top 20 hits of the week. They're huge, and they're next.
1: 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It's Rick Dees. 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
7: This is exactly what your top 20 sounds like this week. At number 20, this is Malcolm Todd, Earrings.

Oh, Olivia. Stupid song. You remember the title, don't you? And let's keep it nonstop up to number 18. Rick Dees with Pink Panther's Zara Larsson, Stateside.

0: say.
1: Zara Larsson there with Stateside and Pink Panthers. Up at 17. Here we go. Zara Larsson, three visits to the countdown and loves it. It's the highest jumper on the countdown this week called Mid.

0: Cloudy up at number 17 for Zara Larsson, Sweden's finest. And she says, you can call me Z, you can call me Larsson. Midnight Sun, highest jumper on the countdown this week, up 6, number 17. Okay, Rick Dees, only one away from the top 15. How about this? You may not know the answer, so let me ask you. We're going to call it the Dees Quiz. And here it is. Who has become the highest grossing tour ever by an Hispanic artist? The highest grossing tour ever by an Hispanic artist, male or female. Your choices are Selena Gomez, Shakira, or Bad Bunny. Three choices. Highest grossing tour ever, female or male, Hispanic artist, Selena Gomez, Shakira, or Bad Bunny. What's your answer? And the correct answer is Shakira. How about it? I missed that one myself. She has become the highest grossing tour ever by an Hispanic artist, and she'll do a residency in Madrid, Spain, called, in fact, they're changing the name to Shakira Stadium during her residency, building it out. Then she's going to Munich and all over. Shakira, number one tour with money ever for any Hispanic artist. Way to go, Shakira, right here on the Dees Quiz. Get ready. Rick Dees approaching the biggest 15 hits of the week, and they will crush it.
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6: Looking right, looking like...

Here we go, up to number 16 on the countdown, one away from the top 15. He's here. He's Ed Sheeran. His friend Martin Garrix right here with the mix. Repeat.

Martin Garrix jumps in with Ed Sheeran on the Countdown Up 1 this week, number 16. Repeat it. And let me repeat, the biggest 15 hits are here. Rick D's Die on This Hill. It's Sienna Spyro. Got me.

0: Look at you, Sienna Spiro, with that 1960s look. She does it intentionally. Tweezed up hair, headbands, a little bit of Chapel Roan thrown in. Her long, curly red hair. In fact, she did a photo shoot. It will be on the cover of two different magazines this week. Congratulations, Sienna Spiro. Just down a bit, number 15 this week. Stay here, heading for the biggest hit of the week.
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3: Come on, let's go to the heart of Dublin for this one. It's Niall

0: Speed Demon. Justin Bieber on the countdown up one more this week. And this is interesting. Instant D sleaze here. Justin and Hailey Bieber and actor Jason Sudeikis have made a star-studded guest list when Billie Eilish herself officiated at a wedding. She went online, got her preacher's certificate, and her brother Phineas walked down the aisle. His sister asked him to say, "I do," and he did. And you should see the party pictures. There they are walking down the aisle with Peaches and Moose, their two dogs. And, you know, on stage, Harry Styles made a cheeky comment about Taylor Swift's wedding.
1: Madison Square Garden, home of the world champion, New York Knicks. And they also do weddings.
0: And of course, you may recall that's where Taylor Swift and Travis Kelce were married a few weeks earlier. It leaked out in the middle of
2: Ricky Leaks.
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0: So, we're on the way to number one.
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3: Only two hits away from the top 10. That is Rick D's and number 12. Somber is here. My body isn't ready.

good. It's somber. My body isn't ready. Going up on number 12 on the countdown. One away from the top 10. It's D's and the Hits. House Tour. It's Sabrina Carpenter.

0: Those two are going up one, just one away from the top 10, number 11 for Sabrina Carpenter. She's one of the many artists who have been paying tribute to Dolly Parton over the past few days, Taylor Swift and Miley Cyrus and so many. I had the pleasure of meeting Dolly Parton, being with Dolly Parton several times, and she was even better in person when she said, you know, it takes a lot of money to look this cheap. So it was so many great Dolly Parton lines. Okay, top 10 hits coming up. There's a Dean, there's a Fike, there's a Swims, there's an Abrams. And who is number one? Let's find out together.
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12: Big D.
0: Oh, let's get into your top 10 hits of the week. Rick D's Teddy Swims at number 10. Mr. Know It.

last week, number 11. This week, up to number 10. He's on the move. He's Teddy Swims, Mr. Know-It-All. I know you love number 9. You've told me. Dominic Fike.

Oh, it's so easy to fall in love. Olivia Dean knows. Up one, number 8. And up to lucky number 7 is Rick Deason. Gracie Abrams up one with Hit the Wall.

0: Gracie Abrams. Of course, the album is called Daughter from Hell and Hit the Wall. One of her favorite songs, but Gracie says, you know, some of the songs I wrote, I don't even remember writing them. Is that possible? Gracie Abrams, number 7. Okay, so close to the top 5. Is there a new number 1? Yeah, ready? And right now, the countdown challenge again. You can win. So Taylor Swift is the subject, and she has a new dog. We talked about the dog, but in one of her videos, Benjamin Button, the cat, makes an appearance. In which Taylor Swift video is Mr. Button? Is it Karma? Is it Me? Or is it Anti-Hero? Ben Button. Karma, Me, or Anti-Hero. That's all you do. Click Rick for the countdown challenge. 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Get ready. 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
12: All right, Trinidad and Tobago, good afternoon. I'm DJ Danny. It's so my honor to be with you on a Saturday afternoon. Not very often that I get to do this, but it's a beautiful afternoon. I must say I'm sitting down under a nice tree. I'm in the Carousel Park at Movie Town in Puerto Spain, y'all, and the park is open, and I'm here with Sunshine Cereals, and we're here to make back to school so much easier come Monday morning, because I know, you know, we're getting ready for the dregs of the vacation, and we're really trying to ease back into a proper routine, and Sunshine Cereals is here to make that happen. So we're out here at beautiful Movie Town Carousel Park this afternoon. I want to invite you guys to come over if you're in the area, if you're in the West, If you know you're now passing on the Audrey Jeffers Highway, you just finished taking in a movie, maybe you visit any bookstore at Movie Town. Well, we're in the back of Movie Town in the Carousel Park, and the rides are open. The park is open. We have a Sunshine Cereals booth set up. I heard a very special guest is on his way. I think his name is Peter the Polar Bear. So we will be giving away some samples as well, and we've been talking about the Apple Cinnamon Swirl that's here to make your lives easier come Monday morning, part of the back-to-school rush. So we're doing the Movie Town leg of the Sunshine Cereals back-to-school pop-up tour. I'm DJ Danny. I'm here in Movie Town. I'm here for a couple hours. So bring the kiddies, bring the whole family. Come down, come sample your amazing Sunshine Cereal Apple Cinnamon Swirl. Come say hello to me. Come take a picture. We have some music happening. We have Peter the Polar Bear on his way down. We have some samples and good vibes right here as we get ready on this last weekend of the joggers. I know it's a little bittersweet, but let's take in the sweet still, because we have a couple days left, and you know we're gonna get ready for Monday morning Sunshine Cereal style. Tosca, back to you.
11: Thanks so much, DJ Danny. And as she said, if you're looking for something to close off Java, close off the July August vacations, you know just where to go. Movie Town, right there in the Carousel Park. Let's head back to Rick D's on 95, the ultimate one.

there's that Jenny remix that everybody's talking about and loves. It is Tame Impala, Dracula. Okay, Rick, these are the biggest five hits of the week. Guess who chooses Texas? Ella Langley.

0: claim to be number one, but 9-5 is the ultimate one.
1: And as we are the ultimate one, we've got the close to summer. 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We call it Java, July, August vacation, and Sunshine Snacks wants to be, that should be Sunshine Cereals, wants to be with you as we give you the last. 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And we're checking in with DJ Danny at Movie Town. How are you guys doing down there?
2: We're doing pretty awesome, Tosca. Thanks so much. So, guys, I want to invite you to come down to Movie Town in Port of Spain. We're in the Carousel Park at the back of the cinema complex. Listen, the weather is perfect. I know you're in the middle of getting ready for Monday morning and Tuesday morning and Wednesday morning, depending if you're going public or private school, right? But you can do two things at the same time. Two things can be true. We can have some fun. We can, you know, squeeze out the dregs of the Java. Because, you know, Doorways to Saturday is beautiful. I know a lot of you all are probably prepping still. But, you know, if you're out on the road, you know, give the kids a little, you know, farewell to the Java moment. Because Sunshine Cereals has a lot of goodies in store if you pop up here this afternoon. A lot of giveaways. We are, of course, sampling the apple cinnamon swirl that's here to make your breakfast mornings easier as you take the kiddies back to school next week. And if you have never been to the Movie Town Carousel Park, let me tell you, it is going to be worth the visit. There's Dino World, there's a train set, there's a carousel with some horses that adults not allowed on, because I asked, because I was like, I wonder if they have a weight or height requirements. But there is a little carousel, a carriage on the carousel that the adults can go in. There's also a large Ferris wheel and a little Ferris wheel for the littles. And if height, afraid of heights is your thing, right? There's like a merry-go-round flying around the tree thing. I don't know what you call that. There's a Dino World carousel as well. Guys, there's so many fun, exciting things to do here. And we're still awaiting the arrival of a surprise special guest. And I think I saw the surprise earlier. But he's a polar bear. Right? And I'm sure you guys are familiar with the polar bear that I'm talking about. He's on the boxes of one of your favorite Sunshine cereals that you probably enjoyed a lot.

0: on track. Taylor did open up this week. She says, I don't care that I'm down 2 to number 4. I get other comments other than that, D's. Don't worry about it. But she did open up about comments she gets about her looks, her height, her weight, her singing. And she says, I've learned how to dish it right back. And trust me, she has. Taylor Swift, always unpredictable. Right here in the top 5, number 4. Biggest 3 hits of the week. Huge. Coming up.
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0: 40 with Rick Dees. Rick Dees.
1: And the biggest three hits of the week are here. Is it true that Ariana Grande's stylist said she will not even get out of bed for less than $10,000 a day? Yes. Here's Ariana right here. Hate that I made you love me.

Ariana Grande on the countdown. This week she goes up one more, number three. And yes, her stylist is a guy named Law Roach. He's one of Hollywood's most sought-after stylists. And Law said, she is so hot right now, I refuse to let her get out of bed and do any session for less than $10,000. Oh, and by the way, he gets $6,000 a day just to say, you look better in that shade of blue. Try this. Up at number two, second biggest hit of the week, Rick Dees and Olivia Rodrigo, Drop Dead.

0: drop dead.
1: Oh, she's the very sizzling Olivia Rodrigo. Up on this week, number two on the countdown with Drop Dead. And her music festival called the Daisy Chain Fields has now made $20 million for charity. That's $20 million. She did get to sing with the legendary Stevie Nicks and some others, so it's doing well. Daisy Chain Fields, Olivia Rodrigo, leaving room for the biggest hit of the week, number one, coming up. There is a fascinating story behind it. And what were you doing when Ed Sheeran took this one all the way to the top?

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0: It's gotta be 9-5, the ultimate one.
2: That's right, 9-5, the ultimate one, and we're giving you the last taste of Java. Last taste of summer. Let's head back to Movie Town as Sunshine Cereals has a special thing for you. DJ Danny.
3: Thanks so much, Tosca. So I'm DJ Danny, and I'm here on a Saturday. I'm out at the Sunshine Cereal Back to School Pop-Up Tour, the Movie Town Port of Spain leg. So we're hanging in the carousel park in the back of the cinema. So if you're in the complex, if you're grabbing some food, if you just finished a movie, come and take in the Sunshine Cereal Back to School Tour. We have a lot of giveaways. We have a lot of hampers. In the next hour, we have a big dance-off coming up, and we have prizes for best girl, best boy, and best parent. We're inclusive here this afternoon, but you know, the dance-off rules, you have to dance off against our mascot, Peter the Polar Bear. So if you think you can dance better than Sunshine Cereals Peter Polar Bear this afternoon, well, come down to the Movie Town Carousel Park in Porto, Spain. Look for me. I have on a pink little visor. Come and say hello to me. You know, if you listen to the morning show with me and Val, I want to see you, the entire family. You're welcome. We're sampling the new Apple Cinnamon Swirl, which is here to make your breakfast mornings easier. Come back to school rush next week. And within the next hour, we're probably going to talk a little bit about that, more about that product. I'm going to sample it and report back because it looks delicious. I heard our DJ on site had 5 boxes yesterday when they went down to the back to school tour in Gulf City. He looking shame, but you know what? He's here this afternoon. He's playing some banger tunes. So follow the music. If you're passing on the highway, if you're in Movie Town and you want to know, well, what action taking place? Well, it's the Sunshine Cereal Back to School Pop-Up Tour with 9-5, the ultimate one. I'm DJ Danny, and we're here at the Movie Town Carousel Park, and we're having a great time this afternoon. The weather is beautiful. Come down and say hello. Come and do a ride. I'm checking out. There's a ride that looking a little terrifying, y'all. I am deathly afraid of heights, and it's called the Sky Drop. It's painted. It's looking like the Toronto Maple flag, but I don't know about that. Maybe closer to the end, I'll get somebody to convince me to do that. But in the meantime, I'm enjoying the vibes. I'm seeing some kiddies here with their parents riding the carousel, checking out Dino World. We have the Ferris wheel. Lots of things happening at the carousel park. So come down. Come say hello. Come join Sunshine Cereals as we sample apple cinnamon and we get ready for back to school on Monday morning. I'm DJ Danny, and I'm here, and I'm waiting for you guys to come say hello. And Tosca, I'm going to check in with you in the next hour.
2: 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All right, Sunshine Cereals, easing your way back into school. 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
10: Well, here we go. Number one on the countdown this week. And Rick Dees, about this new conversation going on about an audio-only concert ticket. You go to the venue. You sit outside. You cannot see the stage, but you hear the live performance of your favorite artist for a reduced ticket price. Are you interested?
11: I am, yes.
10: Well, I'm not. But you sit outside the stadium, you listen, but you don't see anybody except you hear them, and they're live. In the case of this artist at number one, people are doing it, and it's sold out for an audio-only experience, even though you don't see him dance or anything else, but he's making money outside the stadium. And, of course, he's number one this week on the countdown. Bruno Mars, feeling the emotions and risking it all. Number one.

0: Oh, that's a month. Yes, a full 4 weeks at number one. Risk It All, Bruno Mars on the countdown. Could be five for him next week. He has to fend off Taylor Swift and all the others. Ariana Grande, Olivia Rodrigo, Ella Langley moving up. We'll see what happens. And make sure you download Rick D's Hit Music. It's in the App Store. 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Are you kidding? Yeah. And it's incredible. You can host your own channels or whatever else. Five-star rated. Free. Free. Free. R-I-C-K-D-E-S. Hit Music. God bless you for being here. So much fun. You can feel it from me, can't you? A music-loving friend named Rick Dees. Every week, right here to take you to number one.
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0: Take 9-5 with you. 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So 9-5 Ultimate One and Sunshine Cereals are bringing you all the fun. 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So let's link in with DJ Danny and let us in on all the action.
3: All right, guys. Thanks so much, Tosca. So I am here at Movie Town in Porto, Spain, to be precise. We are in the Carousel Park. And just follow the music if you're not sure where to head behind the cinema complex right before, you know, the BHP Billiton. Or look for the Ferris wheel. You can't miss it. It's massive and it's in action because I'm seeing some kiddies and parents taking a ride. There is also the swing. They're spinning you around and flinging you in the air, not out of the swing. Don't panic there. There's the carousel as well. There's a train set, there's Dino Park, there's a Dino Carousel, there's the Sky Drop, and of course there's the reason why we're here, Sunshine Cereals. We're activating, we have a booth set up. Come and get your free samples. We're trying the Apple Cinnamon Swirl this afternoon. It's one of their new additions to the Sunshine Cereals family, and it's here to make your mornings easier when we're back to school, any rush, any hustle and bustle come Monday morning. So this afternoon, we're just taking in the rest of the Java, what's left of it. We're enjoying the beautiful weather. We are taking in the action and the vibes. We're enjoying the family fun. Of course, Peter Polar Bear is on his way here, and he's coming to challenge the kids and the parents to dance off, because we have some hampers we want to give to you as well, you know, to make packing the lunch kits easier next week, come back to school. So come down to Movie Town Carousel Park. I'm DJ Danny. Come say hello to me. Come, you know, if you listen to the morning show Monday to Friday with Val and myself, and you just wonder, well, what DJ Danny look like? Well, she's on the table right next to the DJ, because DJ Vicky is here as well, spinning all of the favorite tunes from 951 playlist. So listen for the music, head down to Movie Town, Port of Spain Carousel Park. Come and take in the action with Sunshine Cereals. We're here for the next couple hours, and the afternoon is just getting cooler. It's breezier, the sun is going down, so you know the energy is going up. So we're down here at Movie Town, Porto, Spain with Sunshine Cereals, and look out for that dance off coming up. And I'm going to be talking with a rep from Sunshine Cereals in a short bit to tell us a little bit more about what makes the Apple Cinnamon Swirl so amazing and why it's going to save your life on Monday morning. So we'll check it back in Tosca in a short as I turn my attention back to the action here at Movie Town.
0: All right, so come in and get your kids' rides. Come in and experience Sunshine Cereals pop-up. Give you something extra sweet to start your school day. Come bright and early on Monday. So we've got coming up Fountains of Wayne. Right here on 9-5, the ultimate one. I see Venga Boys on the list as well. Tate McRae and a whole lot more. So stay tuned on the ultimate one.

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0: Anyone can claim to be number one, but 9-5 is the ultimate one.
1: All right, and do you want to find out how 9-5 and Sunshine Cereals came together to get you going on Monday morning? Stay with me now as we head back to Movie Town in Port of Spain for the connection, as they say. Inside the Carousel Park, we've got DJ Danny on location, and she's got a special friend with her to give us some more information on how it's going to be remembered. Sunshine Cereals and 9-5, the ultimate one. Danny.
2: Thanks so much, Tosca. So like she said, I'm here at Movie Town in the Carousel Park in Port of Spain, and we're having a beautiful evening with Sunshine Cereals. And I have a new friend with me. Well, I'm saying a new friend, but I have a friend with me, and she's the brand manager at Sunshine Cereals, Miss Barbara Ann Reed. And Barbara and I are having a good time here at Movie Town as we are sampling the new Apple Cinnamon Swirl. That's really the solution to all the chaos that we predict may happen in your household come Monday morning, because it's not just back to school, but it's back to the routine, back to establishing a routine, trying to, you know, get the kids ready and out the house. And I believe that Sunshine Cereal Apple Cinnamon Swirl is the solution to breakfast. So tell me, what's your secret sauce of making this happen on Monday?
3: Yes. So I know mothers would be rushing, studying, okay, oh gosh, how to get these kids ready in time. You don't have to study what to prepare.
2: Right.
3: Just open a box of Sunshine Cereals. Anyone, but we have a special new brand that we just launched.
2: Right.
3: And it's rolling out slowly but surely, but you'll find it on all the supermarkets. It's a multi-grain cereal with a hint of apple and spice.
2: Nice.
3: Cinnamon spice. Mm-hmm. So it's like apple and spice rolled all into one.
2: I mean, the kids love an apple-flavored anything,
3: oh,
2: right?
3: Yes.
2: And we have been sampling the apple cinnamon swirl here at Movie Town Carousel Park this afternoon. I've been seeing some faces light up just as much as they're lighting up on the rides here. So tell us, why people should come down and celebrate with Sunshine Cereal this afternoon? Is it that we know we just enjoying the rest of the Java? Like, you know, what is going to happen in a few minutes that people need to know, and what we're going to give them?
3: Well, we have lots of samples.
2: Mm-hmm.
3: So all your lovely frosted flakes and super shapes that you normally love, we have that. Plus, we have a sample of the new product that you get to taste.
2: Right.
3: Some of you all will get to taste it before you even find it in the supermarket.
2: Oh, so it's like an exclusive,
3: yes,
2: little sneak
3: like
2: peek
3: a teaser,
2: as well.
3: So you'll
2: nice.
3: Know to come and taste it, and you'll know whether you want to buy it, and I'm sure you will.
2: Yes.
3: You know, don't just take my word for it.
2: Come and try it.
3: Come and try it. Come down. There's lots of fun. There's rides. Music by W95.
2: And we heard Peter is coming.
3: Oh, definitely. Peter's coming, and we are going to have a dance off.
2: So Peter can dance?
3: Peter can dance.
2: Okay, it's good or not so good? Because if it's real good, then people are like, wait, I feel like I don't have enough moves to Peter, but...
3: Don't worry, I think from what I have seen these kids do, I am sure these kids
2: have better
3: be
2: moves,
3: better,
2: right?
3: Yes, better than pizza.
2: And I see you have some hampers there as well. So
3: yes,
2: we have some hampers to give away for the winners of the dance off.
3: So we'll have three winners. Best girl,
2: okay,
3: best boy, and best parent.
2: Awesome.
3: So we want the parents to come and join in the fun.
2: Absolutely.
3: Know?
2: So best girl, best boy, best parents. And as for the best dance moves against Peter the Polar Bear, because we're here with the best cereal,
3: of
2: Sunshine
3: course,
2: Cereal.

And, you know, as we're heading back out to the busy routine of getting to school, you know that you have to get up a little early on Monday because the traffic is going to be return to what it was, where you had to have a little extra on your side, a little extra time. So it's, you know, trying to get over the divide this morning, this weekend into Monday morning. As a matter of fact, what I was going to say, I was in Port of Spain yesterday, and you know the kids that are around that have to be with their parents as they do their day-to-day thing, day-to-day jobs. One little child is saying, oh, I am so looking forward to Sunday night, knowing that I return to school Sunday morning so that I don't have to do this and be at the work or the job site with you. Talking to, I guess it was granny or auntie or something. So, cross that divide. All that to say, Linkin Park is up next on The Ultimate.

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1: 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All right, Danny, DJ Danny, you're up.
2: Thank you so much, Tosca. So this is going to be our last capsule report for the afternoon, but that doesn't mean the fun is ending here at Movie Town Carousel Park in Port of Spain, because Peter the Polar Bear just arrived and he broke out into the Carousel Park with some dance moves there, and he looked like he's ready to challenge these children and these parents so that they could win these amazing Sunshine Cereal hampers that we have up for grabs this afternoon. So the dance-off is about to start. If you're in the area, if you're in Movie Town, if you're in the Fiesta Plaza, come on over, bring the kids. It's a family-friendly event, and we're about to start the dance-off because DJ Vicky is here spinning the tunes as well. We have a lot of Sunshine Cereal samples for you to try and goodies in store. We also have that new Apple Cinnamon Swirl cereal that's here to make your back-to-school mornings even easier and sweeter. It tastes delicious. They gave me one little sample, and I went back for like five more. I have like about five cups, so I'm going to try and, you know, dispose of it discreetly so nobody's like, wait, hey, Danny, you should have taken a box. But anyway, guys, it's that good, and the fun is that good as well right here this afternoon at Movie Town Carousel Park in Port of Spain. I am spending the afternoon with my Sunshine Cereal family. I'm here with Barbara, with Amanda, with Peter, and who is Peter? The polar bear. And right now we have the kids going wild as they're getting ready to practice their dance moves for the dance-off competition to start, which I'm going to go across there and, you know, help them officiate that. So thanks so much for joining me for these capsule reports live here at Movie Town in Port of Spain. If you're in the area, like I said, I'm here for a little bit still with the Sunshine Cereals family. Come down, take in the fun, come and take a picture, come and meet Peter, come and try these samples as we get ready for the back-to-school rush on Monday. But don't worry, Sunshine Cereals is here to make it even easier. So try their new Apple Cinnamon Swirl, and I am going to sign out. Tosca, back to you. You'll catch me on Monday morning with the Valsa, 6 a.m. to do your back-to-school Monday morning reset way. Back to school already, you know, earlier. But you know what? Here we are. I'm greeted with positivity and with Sunshine Cereals. I'm DJ Danny. Have a great weekend. Catch you guys on Monday morning.
1: Yeah, after the traffic, well, if you're stuck in traffic, they'll be taking you straight to your destination come early Monday morning, all right? And I will be taking you all the way up to 7 on 9-5, the ultimate one. Got Lola Young, Flo Rida, and a whole lot more lined up for you right here on a Saturday afternoon heading into the evening. And as we're telling you, if you just want a little extra again before the Monday rush, head on down to Movie Town's Carousel Park. And thank you on behalf of Sunshine Cereals. Let's get into Lola Young.

0: hits on the ultimate one on a Saturday evening. Lady Gaga, The Cause, Leaving You Breathless. Coming up in this hour. Got a couple more messages as well. Inside the mix, Taylor Swift is there as well. A throwback from Mariah Carey. I wonder if you can guess which one that would be. And this one from Lady Gaga. It's time to bring out the Spanish dancing shoes on The Ultimate One.
1: I know that we are young and I know that you may love me, but I just can't be with you like this anymore.

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0: 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All right, coming up after the break, Samba, Ariana Grande. And are you ready for that throwback from Mariah Carey? It's all coming up in this half hour, practically. Stay tuned. 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
1: Hey, what's up? It's your music-loving friend Rick D's taking you to number one this week. Did you hear what Snoop Dogg is doing? He has his own ice cream company now, and the ice cream is delicious. Mr. Bombay is the name of it, and he named his first, I love this, the first creamy ice cream, D's Nuts. Thank you, Snoop Dogg. But there's more. There's D's, Sleaze, a chance to win. And, of course, every hit gets bigger. Heading for number one this week.
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0: 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So what's coming up right after the break is over? Castles in the Sky, Royals by Lourdes, and Lady Gaga and Bruno Mars, Die with a Smile. Isn't that something that we would all like to do? So we got more coming up inside the next hour, leading up to 6 o'clock inside the Ultimate One, 95.1 FM.
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2: Hey, what's up? It's your music-loving friend Rick D's taking you to number one this week. Did you hear what Snoop Dogg is doing? He has his own ice cream company now, and the ice cream is delicious. Mr. Bombay is the name of it, and he named his first, I love this, the first creamy ice cream, D's Nuts. Thank you, Snoop Dogg. But there's more. This is D's Sleaze, a chance to win. And, of course, every hit gets bigger. Heading for number one this week.
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0: don't know about you, but this song sounds just as fresh. When we first heard it back in 95, 96, I think. Yeah. Going into a quick break and then we continue all the way to 6 o'clock in the next hour. What is next on the menu? You've got to stay locked in. 95, the ultimate one. 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
1: Hey, what's up? It's your music-loving friend Rick Dees taking you to number one this week. Did you hear what Snoop Dogg is doing? He has his own ice cream company now, and the ice cream is delicious. Mr. Bombay is the name of it, and he named his first, I love this, the first creamy ice cream, Dees Nuts. Thank you, Snoop Dogg. But there's more. This is Dees, please. A chance to win. And, of course, every hit gets bigger. Heading for number one this week.
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1: That's right. 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